are controlling transmission. If we wish to make it louder, we will bring up the volume. If we wish to make it softer, we will tune it to a whisper. We will control the horizontal. We will control the vertical. We can roll the image, make it flutter. We can change the focus to a soft blur or sharpen it to crystal clarity. For the next hour, sit quietly and we will control all that you see and hear. We repeat, you are about to participate in a great adventure. You are about to experience the awe and mystery which reaches from the inner mind to

wakes up hungry with a scent in the air. It's Grandma's brownies. God has answered his prayers. Steers into the kitchen, steals whatever he's been itching, never hurting nobody else.

Everybody dance till you get dance. Everybody sing till you get dance. 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Everybody love till you dance. Everybody know till you get dance. Everybody scream till you dance. Chick chick chick chick chick chick chick chick chick chick chick chick chick chick chick chick chick chick chick chick chick chick chick chick chick chick chick chick chick chick chick chick chick 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
1: 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I want to do them Google back there.

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